0: So again, if you're Cade right here, got a couple pitches to work with. Throw your best pitch, your out pitch right here, as Cade has thrown 49 pitches on the night. So, excuse me, 48, getting ready to throw his 49th.
1: So 1-2 count, one out, runners on first and second. Somerville delivers, and a really good pitch just missed on the inner half. I can tell by the look of Caden Lawhorn, he wanted that one when he held that ball back there just a little bit. You know, Caden, first-class young man, he's never going to show the umpire up, but I could just tell by the look on Caden's face that he wanted that one for a fastball inner half
0: there. I'll say kudos to the umpire because that's not been called all night. He's
1: absolutely
0: been consistent. So.
1: Yep, and a hard job these guys have. Somerville comes set, 2-2 count, one out. And strike three, big pitch by Cade Somerville there to Silas Young. So we're going to get out number two of the inning.
0: Went with a breaking ball there, started that middle of the plate, breaks out of the zone. Nice execution there by number 11 senior Cade Somerville. As we've got pitcher on pitcher matchup right here, JT John steps in, doing the pitching duties for Taylor County against Cade Somerville. Two outs here, runners on first and second for Taylor County, trying to get out of this jam are the Eagles.
1: And there's a hard hit ball. And, ooh, and it gets by Burwash, and that's going to plate one, it looks like, as Vaughn's going to take the turn. No, we got to plate. Oh, and he's there under the tag, according to the umpire. And, again, we're going to support his judgment there. It was a bang-bang play and would love to see a nice throw there. Was that Willis throwing
0: in? Nice throw there by Mason on a rope, and a nice tag there by Lawhorn. Just a touch bit late as Reese Vaughn, right, slides in before the tag.
1: So that's going to bring it to 3-2, runners on second and third now here in the top of the – third, and I get the feeling of a shootout, Weston. It's going to be a lot of runs scored here tonight. You just feel like the way this game's going. As there, Somerville reaches back, and there's strike number one to Kaysen Thompson.
0: Young like man. Somerville's kind of pumped him some heavy fastballs early. So
1: see if we keep where I think he saw all fastballs last time.
0: He did.
1: And there, yeah, Somerville's reaching back, gritting his teeth a little bit on these fastballs. As the sophomore Kaysen Thompson steps in center fielder for the Cardinals. Runners on second and third, 3-2. Campbellsville still with the lead. Big moment here in this game here in the top of the third. And there he goes with the off speed. And Thompson holds off. And we got a 2-1 count. Again, Kaysen, another young man I've seen grow up and think the world of. You know, again, it's just such a weird thing about the rivalry. You want to win so bad and you wanted to, you know, get the W, but you also, you know, mutual respect among these young men, among these teams. Somerville comes set. And he pumps another fastball and really, really hitting that outer half to Thompson. I think it's what he got him out on last time.
0: Yeah, locating around the knees.
1: Be very surprised if we see anything different than that. 2-2 count to Thompson. And Somerville comes set. Runners on second and third with two outs. Big moment here in this ball game. And he's going to hit one to Dax Gray. And he's going to round under it. And we're going to get out of the inning with just one run. So another good job by Somerville. What do you see there, Weston?
0: Kind of pitching around damage there again. That's back-to-back innings that Cade has done that and left runners on base. That was kind of the story of the game for us the other night. I think we left 13 runners on base. Taylor's already left at least four or five on base thus far. Nice play there by Dax. And, again, something that you really don't notice, but I seen Dax early on. If you know anything about playing at this field, right about now this sun is brutal on the right side of the infield and the outfield. Dax shielding the sun and making that look routine. But if you've ever played here, you know that sun can definitely be a factor this time of day.
1: Absolutely. And the stands are really starting to fill up. We had a little early start tonight. We are going to keep it here in between innings as the innings are moving very, very, very quickly. But got a good crowd, a beautiful day, and just a great rivalry. Two of your top teams, not only 20th District, but have had so much success in the region. Taylor County defending regional champs. Campbellsville sitting with a 20-4 record. And just a baseball community, Weston. We talk about the community league baseball. We talk about the youth leagues and the people that pour into these young men. And when you see the product like we're watching tonight, you know something's going right down at City Park, you know, down there at Miller Park. Something's going right with our youth programs, our middle school programs, because you just see two quality baseball teams.
0: And we've got great baseball minds down at the park. And again, we've had for a while. I can remember back even, I'm 20 years removed and can remember my baseball coaches and what they poured into me. We've got the same guys doing some of the same things now for our youth. And again, just Campbellsville, Taylor County area is known for baseball, always has been. And that's what makes this rivalry special. Again, you played against each other or possibly with each other in community league. Now you're playing for bragging rights against your buddies, that you played with when you were 11, 12 years old. So, a special baseball community, continues to produce baseball talent, and there's a lot of talent on the field tonight here.
1: Absolutely. And I would even take it back a step further. Shiny Kearney had the Crushers travel team, and a lot of these kids played together on the Crushers.

0: Crushers feel your team? What was it?
1: Beast Mode.
0: Beast Mode, Crushers. They travel together. You spend those weekends together. So just a unique rivalry and a unique group of kids. Great baseball players, a lot of friendships among the fans. And, you know, it's just it's enjoyable to be a part of. We truly enjoy our time here in this rivalry and glad we can see, you know, such good products and give that shout out to our community league baseball and our travel coaches and all those folks that pour into making this product what it is. With that being said, 3-2 Campbellsville. We head into the bottom half of the third inning. Johns has went the distance as he comes, sets, and delivers the pitch to Burwash, who's going to turn on one, and it's going to be right at him, and it's going to get to the deepest part of the gap. So we've got another ball almost to an identical spot. This one's going to be a double, so we got a leadoff double for T-Burr, and just a really nice hit, Coach.
2: Just a short stroke there by T-Burr. His swing is so simple, not a lot of movement there. Jumps on a fastball, knows what he's looking for, and sends one for a ride. Thought it was going to bounce over, hit the top of the fence, and the Burris kid did a nice job of getting it back in quickly. So you got something brewing here if you're the Eagles. Leadoff double by T-Burr, and none other than Mr. Case Easter stepping in.
0: The big fella, number one, RBI single, last at bat. And a young man, we try to say as much as we can about it. Don't know if we can do it justice, but no stranger to the rivalry. And there's another hard hit ball laced to left field. He's going to be 2-for-2 tonight. Burwash had to hold up on the line drive, but runners on first and third, holds back on the curveball and said, let's go.
2: Let's go. And again, I'll be honest, Coach, a little bit surprised there by Taylor County pitching to him. I know that they showed him a lot of respect over there and walked him with head first base open. But nonetheless, Cade, two for two tonight is going to bring up senior number 11, Cade Somerville.
0: So Eastridge on first, T-Burr on third. Something brewing here in the bottom of the third for your Eagles with no out. Senior Cade Somerville, number 11, pitching for the Eagles and also having a great run at the plate. The big home run last night, just a career moment for a great kid. And now he steps in to see what he can do tonight. Is Eastridge going to square to go? And they're going to throw it back to the pitcher.
2: I'm not so sure that Johns was ready for that. I think that it was back to the pitcher. Either that or he did a really good job of playing it off, but Braxton Veach threw a missile back to him.
0: And I missed the pitch. Was a strike.
2: Yep, strike one. Curveball.
0: Somerville's going to take the curve for a strike. But we got runners in scoring position with no outs here to Somerville. And got a lot of options here for Cade. So we're going to see what we can do, see if we can add to this lead 3-2. And Somerville's going to take ball two, squares the button. I thought he might do that.
2: 1-1, Coach.
0: 1-1. 1-1.
2: Yep.
0: 1-1.
2: Little safety squeeze action on there. Cade does a nice job pulling it back as the pitch was a ball.
0: So we've got a 3-2 game in the bottom of the third. Runners on second and third. Eastridge and Burwash, Somerville to plate with a 1-1 count as Johns come set. And we got a nice bunt to the right side. We're going to score another run, move the runner to third. Good baseball. Good baseball,
2: absolutely.
0: Coach.
2: Not flashy, but just sound and playing one run at a time. Coach, I'm going to say this. Wouldn't be surprised if it happens again.
0: All right. And that's going to bring up Mr. Contact, Grant Howard and
2: Griffin.
0: Griffin, and I'll
2: you're
0: do
2: giving,
0: that.
2: You're giving Grant some love. His younger brother, a very good baseball player as well.
0: And you know what's bad is I do that in the hallways too, Coach Jones. I'll say it. I kind of call them both Howard.
2: Call them G-Money.
0: Call them Howard, and I can't go wrong with that. But Eastridge moves over to third. Lead moves to 4-2 with one out with a sacrifice bunt by Somerville. And we've got Mr. Contact up 2-3, Griffin Howard. Cardinals are cheating in for the bunt this time, trying to limit the damage. And he's going to hit one hard left field. It's going to be foul. But he hit the ball really well. So
2: gave him a swing there, and Griffin all over the first pitch offering. Looks like Case there with a healthy lead. We'll see where Griff's at in the box. Nothing's changed, so it looks like I'm expecting him to swing away here.
0: And we got one out, runner on third.
2: Nope.
0: And we got another bunt. McLean's charging in hard, and it's going to be more of the same.
2: That is
0: great
2: beautiful.
0: Bunt by Howard.
2: And again, you talk about that. McLean already cheating in, but for some reason, again, if you guys have played baseball and y'all know the game, things speed up when the bunt game starts going on. That internal time clock in your head starts going a little bit faster. You know that it's coming, and you know, not only do you score a run, but you one bobble, you're away from having a free base there. So the bunt game still works here, Coach.
0: And it doesn't hurt when you got a guy like Eastridge barreling down with the speed he has, trying to score. As Howard takes a healthy lead, one out, 5-2 now. Now Eagles, they scored two, capitalized off two leadoff hits here in this inning. And Mason Willis, who's been hot as can be, steps into the plate, and he takes strike one.
2: Starts Mason off with a little get-me-over curveball. As, again, if you're just tuning in, 5-2 Eagles, Kirby Smith Stadium here, bottom of the third. Eagles scoring two here in this inning.
0: Howard on first base with one out. Mason Willis at the plate for Campbellsville. Howard with a healthy lead, Coach. Yeah, and he's going to get back. I have a great view of right field and first base. I don't see as well in left field in the way to set up. So Coach Jones is going to have to talk us through the action when things go to the left side. But a healthy lead for Howard, and you could see a hit and run. You could see another bunt. As sometimes those things continue to go, Howard's going to go, and we got a swing and miss, but it's going to be in the dirt. And Howard's now going to get scoring position.
2: Yeah, nice job there on a curveball count. Coach Milby putting things in motion. Howard with a good lead. And, again, you say a healthy lead, Coach, but it was just perfect. You always want to take one step, dive back, and Griff did that on the pickoff attempt. So Mason here, two strikes, trying to get Griffin in as Johns comes set.
0: 5-2, Camelsville with one out in the bottom of three, and he's going to hit one left field. That's going to stay in the park as Mills is going to track that one, and he's going to get under that one, and it's going to be out number two for the inning. Howard's going to stay at second base. Willis still continues to see it well, maybe just missed that just a fraction.
2: Yeah, just a touch out front there, but again, putting it in play, giving yourself a shot as number three, junior Caton John Lawhorn's coming to the plate.
0: John Caton, my man, the catcher. Sometimes I call him the brains behind the outfit, behind the dish, and also a young man you'd love to see catch a barrel here and score another run for our Eagles as we have a 5-2 lead here in the bottom half of the third inning with two outs, runner on second. Griffin Howard, Lawhorn steps in, and he's going to take ball one. You know, like I said, Caton, like so many of these, have put in teammates with those across from them. But I know that being said, and if you went down to either dugout, they want to win it as much or more than anything in this world, and they're going to compete. And, you know, this is one that you want to win because you're going to talk about it 10, 15 years from now. As Howard takes the lead there at second, getting looked back. I thought Lawhorn might call a little time out there as a took a little longer.
2: Yeah, one thing I do notice is Taylor County's middle. It looks like Baker Cox and Grayson Kearney doing a really good job working the middle there, keeping those runners tight, holding the runner, as they say. Those guys doing a good job in communication with JT Johns, not letting us get too big a lead here with two outs.
0: One ball, no strikes to Lawhorn, two outs, runner on second. Here in the bottom of the third inning, Eagles lead 5-2 as Johns going to step off there, and Howard really working the lead there at second base. Trying to, you know, be a distraction. Just whatever you can get in this game, I've learned that, you know, whatever advantage you can get, you take. But, again, nice job there by Howard. Lawhorn's going to step in with a one ball, no strike count, two outs. And pitch is going to come, and he's going to hold off. And that's going to get away from him, and we're going to get to third base after that one. As a pass ball there is going to allow the Eagles to get down to third base. So we got another runner right there in danger zone for us. I'd like to see them get home here.
2: Yeah, nice hitters count here for Caton. Got to be looking for one pitch in one spot here, something to drive, see if number three can come through, find a barrel, as you said earlier.
0: 2-0 count, two outs. Lawhorn comes set, and he's going to take ball three. And I think he was like you said, Weston, I think he was looking for one on a tee there. Kind of shook his head and grinned a little bit after that one was up in his eyes. And I think he was setting dead red there and trying to drive something. 3-0 count with two outs. Runner on third is Griffin Howard. 5-2 in the bottom half of third. And there's that strike he was looking for. And you almost got to take it there.
2: Sure, and you're right back in the driver's seat if you're Caton. Again, 3-1 count, hitter's count, looking for one pitch here, something to drive. So hoping to get a fastball. Be on time here, Caton.
0: Dad's predicting the hook here a little bit and see if he sees the hook, see if he can hold back on it.
2: Yep.
0: And Dad is spot on there with his assessment. Nice pitch there by Johns to get the count back to 3-2. Two outs, 5-2 Eagles. Howard is on third base for the Eagles, and we're going to see what happens here in another moment. You'd like to see one more run get in, as you just feel like there's going to be a lot of runs scored tonight. And Lawhorn's going to turn on one, and nice play by third, and he's going to make the throw for the third out of the inning, but not before the Eagles add to the lead, add a couple there, if I'm not mistaken, to stretch it out to 5-2, hits from Burwash and Eastridge, and small ball took over. A couple of bunts and just a nice inning there for your Campbellsville Eagles. We're going to go over our sponsors, and then we're going to take a quick commercial break and come back, and we'll be at the top of the fourth inning. I want to thank Taylor County Kentucky Farm Bureau, Campbellsville Independent Schools, Auto Smart, Lee's Famous Recipe of Campbellsville, Taylor Regional Hospital, The Appliance Store in Columbia, Taylor County Bank, JRR Motor Sales, TJ Regional Health, Nifley Ag Supply and Hardware, Eastridge Phelps Pharmacy, and A Different Drummer Dance Studio. 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
2: Welcome back, Eagle baseball fans, here at Kirby Smith Stadium. We are entering the top of the fourth as the Eagles are back on the field warming up after scoring two runs in the bottom of the third. They lead the Taylor County Cardinals here 5-2. It looks like number 19, Isaac Burris, is going to step to the plate here in the top of the fourth for the Cardinals to get things started. I think the young man last at bat went down on strikes.
0: Thank you, Coach Jones, there for covering home in just a second. We are back here again, a threat to hit a home run. Burris kid with 8 home runs on the season and having a really good year. I think he's a senior, Weston, if I'm not mistaken.
2: I think so.
0: And Somerville does what Somerville does, tough pop-up.
2: That's a major league pop-up there, Coach.
0: Erwash is going to get under it, and whoo! what do they say sometimes, the old snow cone?
2: Yeah, the old snow cone. T-Bird hit it in his pocket there and popped out. Luckily, he caught it on the second attempt there. One out, one pitch, one out. Got to love that as a pitcher.
0: And my old Little League coach, one of them, used to say snow cones are great at the carnival, but not so good on the baseball field. So you kind of want to stay away from those snow cones on the baseball field.
2: A lot of knowledge there from your Little League coach.
0: Listen, I had some great guys that poured into me. And like I said, I wasn't the greatest baseball player. I loved the game and enjoyed competing, but you just appreciate those guys. As Cox squares one up for a single. Nice job by the second baseman, Baker Cox, with a big hit here. And that's going to roll the lineup over 9-1-2 with Kearney in the top of the lineup. So a big, big moment there for the Cox kid.
2: And probably knew he was getting a fastball early on and didn't miss it. Was on time there. So kudos to Baker Cox getting things started here for the Cardinals of Taylor County with one out in the bottom of the fourth. Kearney steps in.
0: 5-2 Eagles, and Somerville has went the distance so far. Like we said, had a great outing on Monday night, a very limited pitches on Monday, and he's back tonight, and he's competing like he does so often as Grayson Kearney steps in, and he's going to hit one to the gap. Remy Brown's going to back up and be under it. We're going to get out number two, so that's three pitches so far in this inning for Somerville and two outs. So you got to love what you see there. Maybe picking up on some fastballs to start off with there as we see a lot of first pitch swinging as Vaughn is going to come up, and we're going to roll the lineup over, and Vaughn has camped out on first base tonight. Has he scored both the runs?
2: I think so. I believe so.
0: Yep. So Reese Vaughn, like we said, another outstanding young player. I think maybe the number one player in his class, if I'm not mistaken. Not sure, maybe 2029, if I'm somewhere in there, but excellent baseball player. Younger brother of Cardinal star, now college baseball player, Hunter Vaughn, who I did see walking into park tonight as Somerville starts him off with a curveball. Runner on first is Baker Cox. We've got two outs here in the top half of the fourth inning, and it is 5-2. Campbellsville Eagles are in the lead. Thank you so much for listening in tonight. We appreciate you. Thank you to our sponsors and everyone who allows us to bring this broadcast to you, as we love our Eagle baseball this time of year, and just a great place to be. Beautiful stadium. Want to thank all those, our board members and our superintendent and our taxpayers and sponsors who allow such a beautiful facility right here at Bell and Gowdy, right here in the heart of Campbellsville. Two outs. Cox takes a healthy lead. Vaughn steps in with a 2-0 count. Still don't want to get tricky here. Don't want to groove him something, as he's going to hit one to Dax Gray, and he is sitting on it. And Gray's going to make a beautiful play. Man, Weston, I see these outfielders, and
2: they make it look easy. I'll be
0: they
2: honest,
0: really
2: Coach.
0: Do.
2: We talk about them, and I'll say this. Just watching the guys move, they move different. They glide
0: they
2: out there.
0: They really do.
2: It's effortless. It's not a hard I don't know. It's just effortless, and they make it look really, really smooth. So kudos to Dax and Remy and Mason. Those guys cover a lot of ground. You better hit it in a gap out there, a true hit, a true a gapper to find the green out there with our outfield. So also I want to note there, I think 8-pitch inning there for Cade. So kind of kind of countered the first inning where he threw almost 30 pitches. Love to see that. You know, as the pitch count is very crucial in high school baseball, always want to protect these guys' arms, make sure that they stay healthy and can continue to throw. So good to see Cade throwing to contact, getting a quick inning.
0: Absolutely. 5-2, Camelsville leads here in the bottom half of the fourth inning in just a beautiful afternoon for baseball. We mentioned earlier that Vaughn was younger brother, Hunter. See a lot of the alumni back for both teams tonight. Look down the dugout. I see Eagle alumni Jack Ellis down there with him tonight. Jack back from Ball State, and he's living his best life. I saw David Sponsor and Eagle Dad been in the stands tonight. But so many people come back for this game, Weston. We talked about what it means to both teams and to the community. And you see teachers and staff from both schools celebrating their students, and just a beautiful evening.
2: And a lot of we talked about the youth league. A lot of former youth league coaches in the stands tonight as well. You know, you see some of those guys. We talk about investing in the community league baseball. A lot of these guys are here tonight taking it in because they know kids and have coached kids on both sides.
0: Absolutely,
2: so just a special night here.
0: Yeah, and you know one thing I love about this rivalry, and you see it in baseball, and again, it's competitive. Both teams want to win, but there's a lot of respect among most mm-hmm. teams. You don't see a lot of jawing back and forth. You just see good, clean baseball, and may the best team win. As Remy Brown steps in after inside the park home run last time, I'd love to see Remy get those wheels going again as he takes a curveball for strike one.
2: Ball.
0: I called a strike. I'll take it. I'm going to side with the umpire on that one. Okay, so ball one to Remy Brown as John starts him off with a curveball here in the bottom half of the fourth inning. 5-2 Eagles. Johns has went the distance for Taylor County. And Remy's going to hit one of the shortstop, and he's going to make the play. Little pressure, but he makes the play. So a nice job there by the shortstop. Is that Vaughn?
2: Yeah, no, that's Kearney, actually.
0: Kearney, okay.
2: Making things look smooth. Nice job there by Grayson, getting rid of that quick.
0: And I'm noticing something here, and I don't know all the ins and outs, but is that Silas Young now at first base?
2: Yes.
0: Silas Young at first. I don't see McLean.
2: Cole McLean has went to center.
0: Okay, McLean's went to center. So we got a little switch up there for Taylor County as well. As Johns comes set, and he's going to pitch to Swafford, who hit the ball well last time, just stayed barely in the park, thought might have him one, but wasn't in the cards last AB. So let's see what old Reese can do. He's been hot as can be. Another young man, he's grown up wearing the C on his chest, and we've got to watch him develop, and he's turned into a heck of a pitcher. And, you know, Walt and Wanda just love Eagle baseball, love them to death, and thank the world of them. And to see Reese have the success he's having, it's a lot of fun, Wes.
2: Had a big double Tuesday night. So proud of Reese there. And stepping in the role there for Bryson Turpin, who is on the bench right now due to injury. So next man up, and Reese has done a great job filling that spot.
0: Yeah, and I see Bryson up and pumping the dugout up. I see his family on the front row. And you just love that, man. You know, kids going through another injury, and you know they're down and out. As Reese takes the curveball to the backside, he's going to get a free pass down to first base, and that on-base percentage is just going to continue to rise. And now we've got to, once again, with the top of the order up, we've got runner on, and we'll see what happens here. I think the Eagles are going to hold off from pinch running right now. Going to let Swafford run the bases?
2: Yep, going to let Swafford run here. And, again, you got the bunt in play. If you're the Eagles, Dax Gray, he's laid it down a lot this year, but Reese Vaughn knows that, and he's up on the grass.
0: Yeah, Dax is stepping in after kind of got us going last inning with a bunt and getting that speed going, and Swafford takes his lead over. And Dax is going to turn on one, and foul ball. Woo!
2: Just foul.
0: Just what you wanted as the third baseman was cheated up a little bit for the bunt, and Dax tried to sneak one over him, and probably 4 feet foul. As I've got a block here to my left, I can't hardly see, but nice piece of hitting by Dax. You'd love to see that one fail fair. Swafford on first, one out, 5-2 Eagles. Bottom of four, as we got a little action working in the bullpen as well. Dax is going to step in after that foul ball, and he's going to take ball one, going to even the count up at 1-1. You're going to see a little warming up from Remy Brown out and out in the bullpen.
2: All quiet right now in Taylor County's bullpen.
0: Yep.
2: as Johns continues to throw. We got a ball on the field. Looks like a ball kicked off in the bullpen over there. So Jaden Elmore jogging over there to get it. A little break in the action. Maybe catch your breath here, Pettit.
0: Yeah. When you said that, it made me think of the famous line, the fan is on the field, when you said the ball is on the field. We had a ball from the bullpen flat, and we're going to get all those out of us before we come in to pitch. So I always like that when I got those wild pitches out of me and get ready to go. Dax is going to step in 1-1 count and curveball. It's going to get be tricky. And Dax, whoo, almost to see. He's going to sacrifice and get the runner to say, uh-oh, hit the bag a little wrong. We don't want to see that.
2: Nope.
0: Yep, he's going to run it off.
2: Max kind of pulling up just a little bit.
0: Paint the picture for you. We had a slow ground ball to second base. Gray almost beat it out, but it is going to get Swafford to second. And
2: Brody Sidebottom.
0: Brody Sidebottom is going to enter and pinch run. We're going to follow that story a little bit on Dax as he hit the bag kind of awkward. He almost beat the throw out, Weston. But instead, it was out number two for the Eagles. Eagles are going to pinch run Brody Sidebottom for Swafford as he's now at second base. Two outs. 5-2 Camelsville, and we are in the bottom of fourth inning with Ty Burwash up, who laced the double last time. We'd love to see, you know, just something hard to that right side over there. As both players are holding the runner on, and we know Ty loves the right side. So let's see what happens here as Brody Sidebottom takes his lead at second. Johns comes set, and a bunt, and that's going to be a foul ball. Nice play by Veach, very similar to what Lawhorn did.
2: Nice play there by the eighth grader popping out of there. It looked like Ty was trying to get him one, push one down the line for a hit. He does that really well, handles the bat. Ty coming in at 343 on the year average. One stat that jumps off the page. Not only, you know, you got a good average like that, but he's drawn 22 walks, so very patient. Got a good eye at the plate, knows what he's looking for.
0: Very disciplined hitter. Runner on second is Brody Sidebottom. No balls, one strike to Ty Burwash with two outs in the bottom half of the fourth inning. 5-2 Camelsville as we look to add to the lead here at Kirby Smith Stadium. As Burwash hits ball well, it's going to be in the gap. Mills chases it, and he's going to get under it. And that's going to be out number three for the Eagles. Not before a little scare, but nice play by Mills out in left field to make that catch. And going to be, I think, the first inning with no runs for Camelsville. We did threaten, but couldn't capitalize.
2: Yeah, nice job there by Ty. Good piece of hitting. Just hit it to the wrong part of the park, the deepest part of the park there. I think in the gaps, they told me the other day, Phil, you can maybe verify this. Is it 380 out there, 385? All right, so you gotta get a hold of one to hit one out of here in the gaps. You're going to earn your money. I think maybe in center field they were saying it's 315, 325, something like that. So a little awkward stadium style setup here, but it's unique. I love this stadium. I always like playing here in high school. Just a nice backdrop. So 330, Phil said. Got to poke it out there a little farther in center.
0: Yeah, so we're 5-2. Camelsville has the lead as it looks like Somerville is going to come back out and take the mound for the fifth inning here for the Eagles. Eagles leave one stranded there in the bottom half of the fourth. Brody Sidebottom was stranded there after Reese Wofford was hit by a pitch. Nice hit by T. Burr, but a good play by left fielder Carson Mills for Taylor County. And no runs in the fifth inning for Camelsville or Taylor County. First inning of the night we've seen no runs. But Somerville's went the distance, very efficient. Where are we at on pitch count there?
2: Like we're at 63 for Cade, so 63 pitches there through four, not bad at all, especially after the lengthy first inning. So, nice job by Cade bouncing back.
0: Absolutely, and young man, he'll be signing with Lindsey Wilson University next week to play baseball. A kid I've gotten to know over the last 4 years, just love him to death. Great young man, full of energy. Loves a good laugh as much as anybody. Cracks me up, but a good young man from a good family, and love to see Cade out there competing for our Eagles and what he brings to the table. But if you're just turning over or tuning in, your Eagles are up 5-2 in the top of the fifth inning, and Somerville is going to face 2-3-4, so a big inning here for Somerville as the top of the order has produced all of Taylor Kenny's runs thus far. Leadoff batter Reese Vaughn has scored twice, and that's what's brought us to 5-2. Carson Mills is going to step in. I think he had a single last AB. This time going to get to swing away as there's nobody on base and no outs. So let's paint the picture here in the fifth inning. Somerville comes set, and he's going to deliver to Carson Mills. And Mills is going to turn on one, and that's going to be extra bases. Willis is going to be back, and Mills is going to turn to second, and he's going to have a double leadoff for the Cardinals. So set on the curveball. Mm-hmm. And turned it there.
2: Yeah, nice job by Carson taking the pitch and yanking it down the line. And again, Cole McClain is going to get the same treatment he got the previous two at-bats. Much respect for that young man as we intentionally put him on with a base free.
0: Yeah, probably a little gamesmanship even maybe after last night.
2: Sure.
0: Eastridge, you know, got walked several times. And sometimes in baseball, you know, you're setting the tone. You don't ever like to go – runners on first and second with no outs. But the other thing I will say is you put the force in play first, second, or third, so you understand it.
2: And, again, that's, you know, as a high school kid, I'm sure that's frustrating. But, you know, much respect to him. That's a respect factor, and we respect his game. And, again, not going to let him beat us with the bat tonight.
0: Silas Young's going to step up. He does have an RBI single on the night. Silas, another young man we've got to watch grow up, nephew of of Darren Price, cousin of Lanigan and Laney, and know Silas and his family real well. Good young man. Young man's really worked hard on his game this offseason, so he's going to be up again in a big spot here for Taylor County as Campbellsville hangs on to a 5-2 lead. Runners on first and second, top of five with no outs as Somerville has went the distance. Somerville comes set, and he's going to pitch to Young, and we got a hard hit ball to Willis, but he's going to make the play. And nice play out there in left field by Mason Willis. Thought that one had a chance to get down, Weston.
2: I did. Nice job. Nice read there by Mason coming in on that ball and makes the play, makes it look easy there, and it's going to record the first out of the inning here in the top of the fifth as JT Johns, the pitcher, comes to the plate.
0: Love to see maybe a little double play action here.
2: That'd be nice.
0: JT's hit the ball hard early, got a single to the right side there early on in the game, and maybe we can get a ball back at us and roll something over. We'll sure take it here as JT Johns digs in with one out, runners on first and second in the top half of the fifth inning. Somerville comes set, looks the runner back, and he's going to deliver to Johns. It's going to be a little bit outside.
2: Yeah, JT went the opposite way last time with a base hit off of Ty Burwash's glove. I think drove at least one in there.
0: Yeah, I think he drove Vaughn in last time, if I'm not mistaken. Good hitter, good baseball player. And he is also on the mound tonight for Taylor County as Somerville comes set. And there's a deep drive. Brown's going to get back, and he's going to track it down. And runner's going to tag. And that runner's Mills and going to draw a throw. He's going to be safe, but a nice play by Remy Brown.
2: And again, you talk about the speed of an athlete out there in center field. Remy goes and makes that play look easy. An average high school outfielder, that's going to be a stretch to get to. That ball may land in the gap, but kudos to Remy Brown making that look easy, recording out number two as JT Johns hit that ball well in the gap there. Coach.
0: Yeah, just could have been extra bases. And not only did Remy make the catch, Coach, he just – man, he camps under it and has actually a play on the tag up at third. Mills is going to be safe at third, but two outs. Now we've got runners on first and third, two outs here in the top of five. McLean and Mills on base, and Kaysen Thompson's going to step in for the Cardinals. And he's going to foul one back, sitting on the fastball there.
2: Kaysen's played a lot of baseball, knows that he's been seeing a lot of fastballs, and he was ready for that one, just fouled that one off. So look for Cade to mix up, spin one, maybe a little change up, get him out on the front foot here.
0: Yeah, as Kaysen's going to dig in with runners on first and third. Somerville on the mound for the Eagles. He's went the distance. Big moment here in this game. Somerville's going to come set. And there is a pop fly. Can we get back to it? Gray is under it. Oh, big time out by Dax Gray. Scared me just a little bit. But
2: I wasn't scared at all, Pettit. We just talked about those outfielders, and Dax comes flying in and makes that one again look easy. Again, we talk about that, but that is an absolute weapon to have out there. It's a luxury as a pitcher to throw behind this defense because, I mean, we talk about that. That could have been trouble. That was kind of no man's land, and Dax is almost camped underneath.
0: So, Weston, I think if I'm correct, Willis made a beautiful play on a short blooper.
2: Yep.
0: Remy gets one back in the gap, and Dax finishes out with running, a country mile, and all three of them make the catch and make it look easy. And I'm going to give a shout-out to those guys at outfield, man. Just a beautiful inning for them and got us through what could have been a really tough spot and got us out of it with no runs. So as we head to the bottom half of the fifth inning, it is 5-2 Campbellsville in a beautiful afternoon for baseball. I want to thank some sponsors here, man. We appreciate you so much for allowing us to do what we love and do what we do. Taylor County, Kentucky Farm Bureau, and my good buddy Darren Price, Campbellsville Independent Schools, Otto Smart and Stan Curry out there at Otto Smart, Lee's Famous Recipe of Campbellsville, Taylor Regional Hospital, the Appliance Store in Columbia, Taylor County Bank and alumni Jim Miller, JRR Motor Sales and all the guys out there at the lot, TJ Regional Health, Nifley Ag, Lyle and his 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Man, we thank you. We appreciate you. The community loves their baseball, and nothing says we love you more than being willing to sponsor a broadcast to put baseball in the air. So thank you to our sponsors. Want to thank Austin and Hayden back at WTCO. Man, they're phenomenal to work with. They start the text early in the morning, and they just are good folks, and they're patient with me, and they're patient with our crew, and they allow us to bring this broadcast. With all that being said, Weston, I'm gonna let you talk through the big fella who's 2-for-2 tonight. Case Eastridge is going to lead us off here in the bottom half of the fifth inning.
2: Case steps in here in the bottom of the fifth. Again, like Coach Pettit said, 2-for-2. Johns is going from a stretch. Again, not going from the windup with nobody on. Case fooled on a little curveball there. Maybe thinking fastball, but he definitely got his money's worth. I think the fans maybe in the front row felt the whiff all that swing. Coach, just real quick, a score to mention. Adair leads Marion 5-3 in the second inning right now. So those guys are battling it out over there.
0: And there's 3-for-3.
2: That same spot almost.
0: 3-for-3 on the day is young Case Eastridge, and he's just he's seeing it like a grapefruit coming in there right now.
2: That's
0: tonight.
2: A great feeling. I didn't have that feeling too often, but Case is having that definitely tonight. Good job by the young man, 3-for-3, leading his team, and it's huge. Coach, we talked about it earlier. His speed on the bases is a weapon.
0: Absolutely. So we got a leadoff single here in the bottom half of the fifth inning. Love to see this lead extended for the Eagles, 5-2. One out in the bottom of five, or no outs in the bottom of five, as Case Eastridge gets a lead at first base after a leadoff single, and Kate Somerville Sr. steps up, and Eastridge has got caught taking a peek, and he's going to be in a rundown. Nice pickoff move. See? All right. And he's going to get back, and I'm not sure about that one, but we'll take it.
2: Showing Case's speed there. He gotten a little a rundown in the pickle, as they would say on Sandlot.
0: Yeah, he did, and he won the battle there as he's smiling with a big old grin.
2: He about slid past the base. Nice job to just stay on the base.
0: And just so many things happened. Folks, he got caught in a rundown, and he's safe back at first base, and he and Silas are laughing about it over there right now. Some of the Taylor County faithful not laughing about the calls. They thought he might have been out on first again. You're not going to hear much from our booth about criticizing the umpires. As man, they have such a tough job. They both do a phenomenal job, as Coach Gupton's going to come out and talk about it just a little bit. And he may try to peel this one. Not sure what's going to happen here. But Case is back on first. And don't know if you can you peel that call there on that tag to the outfield or the umpire in outfield?
2: No.
0: What I was thinking. He's not really in position to make that call.
2: I think that's probably what he's explained to Coach Gupton. He probably didn't have the best view. Got to go with the call out there on the field. Tough to overturn that one with the angle that he's got. But nonetheless, it could have went either way. It looked like the tag was close. I don't know if he got him or not. It's hard to tell from up here.
0: And one thing I'll say, Weston, that's two calls that went 50-50. One went our way, one went their way. So you can't complain about that. As we had a play at the plate and could have been either way. But again, has a funny way of working out. John's come set after all that. Somerville's going to hold the hands back, and he's going to turn on a curveball. And we are, again, starting the inning with two hits.
2: Nice job by Cade there. Just a short stroke, taking the spinner and depositing that in left field. So that's back-to-back singles to the left fielder.
0: What are odds here to see the bunt game, Weston? No outs, runners on first.
2: I don't know. We'll see. Up three here. We'll see. Howard's been swinging a hot bat, but handles the bat well. So
0: I'm gonna handle him. His name better this time. Griffin Howard up to the plate. 5-2 Eagles, no outs, runners on first and second after leadoff singles. Taylor is playing the bunt, so Howard might swing away here. Let's see what happens. As we got a lot going on, and here's the bunt, and he's going to throw the curveball in. Howard smiling, thinking maybe should have worn that one on the left shoulder and got a free pass, but he didn't.
2: Coach Milby going to want to talk it over with him, make sure that they're on the same page here. Again, not exactly sure if that's something that he was wanting Griff to swing away right there, or maybe just telling him where to put the bun if he were to sack. So
0: okay, and we got ball one, no outs, bottom of five, 5-2 Campbellsville, runners on first and second, a pair of seniors in Somerville and Eastridge after leadoff singles. Griffin Howard at the plate, and he's going to – uh-oh, and we got trouble. And we got a bunt in the air, and it's going to get caught. So not the first time tonight we hadn't executed a bunt. As Reese Vaughn's going to catch that bunt charging in. Luckily for us, nobody got doubled off.
2: Nice job there by Cade and Case being heads up, freezing as the bunt went up in the air, reading that thing down, and lucky to not get doubled off there. So Mason Willis comes up. I think he's singled already. Be a big time for Mason to get another knock here.
0: Yeah, love to see it right here with runners on first and second. Now one out after we didn't get the bunt down there. Mason Willis swinging a hot bat here. And he's going to take strike one, as there's that curveball for a strike that we've seen so often from JT Johns.
2: Coach, I want to say that, and probably, in fairness, probably 60% curveballs from Johns tonight.
0: Yeah, and he's still holding strong as Mason takes a 0-1 count. And he's going to hold off that one. What you see, and it's so easy for us to see it where we're sitting at, if it starts as a strike, it's going to be a ball. Mm-hmm. If it starts at you, chances are it may be a strike. So just a tough pitch to get a read on. 1-1 count to Mason Willis, one out, bottom of five, runners on first and second here for Campbellsville. As Johns is going to come set, and we're going to have a little hit and run, and we've got action as Mason Willis just whoop, stay so hot.
2: Nice job. Mason Willis staying back on another curveball. And again, Coach Milby putting things in play. He had a little hit and run, a double steal there, and Mason Willis delivers, drives Case in, puts the Eagles up 6-2.
0: And I'm going to give a shout out to Coach Milby, Coach Lewis, Coach Smith, Coach Johnson. Nice hit and run. Really, really sweet time for a hit and run there as both runners took off. Not really expecting it there. And Mason Willis, you take the guesswork out. A kid's been swinging a hot bat, and he delivers.
2: Yep. You know, one job, you're going to swing right there. So, again, not really having to recognize that.
0: So that keeps runners on first and second. Now the lead 6-2 with one out. John Caton Lawhorn up for your Eagles. And he's going to hit one hard, and it's going to be right at him. Mm. Oh, bad luck. Bad luck, because he's going to hit one right at Cole McClain. Hardest hit ball maybe of the night, one of them for the Eagles. And just a crazy game. You could bunt one 12 feet and get a single, and you could hit one like it. And
2: that's the beauty of the game, Coach, the beauty of the game.
0: Some would call it beauty. I would call it gut-wrenching. But either way, you say potato, I say potato. And we'll move right on. That's two outs now as Lawhorn hits a squares up. Caught a barrel just like I wished for earlier. It's going to bring Remy Brown up, who had a inside-the-park home run earlier in the game and really got things going for the Eagles. Runners on first and second with two outs. And JT Johns has went the distance for Taylor County. Remy Brown's going to step up and just a little look back there at first and second base, making sure that everybody's all on the same page as two outs and runner in scoring position as well as one behind him. It's Remy Brown at the plate, and he has been on a heater here lately.
2: Something to note, Coach, and I've not really thought about it until just now, as a pitcher for, you know, an opposing pitcher, our guys on the bases put a lot of pressure on
0: Absolutely.
2: You. You've got to control the run game. You've got a lot going on out there, a lot to think about, holding those runners as well as executing a pitch.
0: There's that curveball to start off again, strike one for JT Johns. I want to send a shout-out to Rick and Tammy Wilson. I know they're listening at home as Rick's battling some illness right now. But, Rick, just want to tell you we love you. We're thinking about you. We hope you're listening in tonight. And just send prayers your way to you and Tammy. And we just want you to know our Eagle family's thinking about you. As Remy Brown hits one, that's going to be trouble, Coach. That's going to be a lot of trouble. Right side, he tries to flip, and he's safe. And it's going to be a single for Remy Brown. There's your speed right on cue, eh?
2: If you're not got speed, you're chasing it, right? And that's
0: absolutely.
2: Just that was a cue ball off the end of the bat. Again, and there's baseball. Caden absolutely missiles one, gets out. Remy hits one off the end of the bat and gets rewarded.
0: But. Absolutely. And that's going to bring up Reese Swafford with the bases loaded. Young man that's really took advantage of his opportunity. Love to see him square one up here and really could blow this thing wide open. With bases loaded, two outs in the bottom half of the fifth. 6-2 Campbellsville. Reese Swafford steps in. He was hit by pitch last time. His own base percentage is through the roof right now. Let's stay hot, Reese. Let's see what happens. And he's going to take ball one.
2: Nice job there by Braxton Beach, blocking that up. And saving a run. So, again, JT Johns relying on that curveball. Got to think if I'm Reese here, I might get a fastball here. It has nowhere to put you.
0: Absolutely. Love to see the first baseman turn on one here as Johns brings it in. And there's ball to him. One thing about Reese, he's not going to swing a lot of bad pitches. You're going to have to bring it in because he's a very, very accurate pitcher, and he's a very, very, very disciplined hitter. Bases are loaded, two outs, bottom of five, Swafford, ooh, and he's not going to like that.
2: 2-0 curveball.
0: Yeah, 2-0 curveball, and good pitch by Johns, really good pitch, good placement. We've got a 6-2 ball game, bases are loaded. JT Johns has went the distance for Taylor County, Reese Swafford at the plate, 2-1 count, and two curveballs, four strikes. So nice job of pitching there by Johns.
2: Coach, I'm not so sure if he's not more comfortable with the curveball than he is the fastball.
0: Absolutely. Two good pitches there. Not
2: very good execution there by JT Johns.
0: Absolutely. Reese going to step in. 2-2 count, two outs. Bases loaded. And HBP.
2: Anyway,
0: another one. That's right. And RBI.
2: RBI and a little HBP. The big man takes the second one of the night, hit by pitch. It looked like a curveball maybe got away from JT Johns there. He's not very happy about it as the Cardinals coaching staff comes out. It looks like a pitch and change coming. It looks like we have Carson Mills coming in to pitch here.
0: Carson Mills going to come in. Bases are loaded. 7-2 Campbellsville in this crosstown rivalry. Bottom half of the fifth inning. Hit by pitch, Reese Swafford's going to score another run as J.T. Johns has went the distance. It looks like they're going to go to left fielder Carson Mills. One thing I do want to note for your listeners at home, if you hear that train a-coming, it's not Johnny Cash this time. It's just the horn whistle blown by Dan Durham, which means good news for the Campbellsville Eagles as we have scored another run as he has hit the train horn tonight for each Eagle run and been able to hit it 7 times. Shout out to Phil Lawhorn for helping him set that up. Is it Phil hitting it?
4: Phil's hitting it.
0: So Phil's on the foghorn tonight. Okay. So Phil Lawhorn, a Johnny Cash fan himself, so I know he loves to hear that train a-coming because it signals another Eagle run. But, again, I was mentioning earlier, shout-out to Rick and Tammy Wilson. Hope you're listening in at home. And I had a big birthday yesterday, as did Rick. So happy birthday, and we love you, and sending prayers to both of you as you won't find two more loyal, true Eagles than Rick and Tammy Wilson.
2: Coach, we've got Carson Mills coming on. Carson on the year, trying to find some stats here on the mound-wise. It looks like Carson for Taylor County has thrown 9.2 innings. He's allowed 10 hits on the year, 9 runs, 8 of those earned. Thrown 196 pitches. His ERA is 5.79. So, again, on the win-loss column, I think he has one loss on the year and one save. So, you know, not a ton of innings there for Carson, but nonetheless called upon right now.
0: In a pressure situation.
2: In a pressure situation. A tough situation here. Bases loaded, crosstown rivals, 2 outs, and top of the lineup, Mr. Number 17, Dax Gray. Just a score to note, you guys listening in, Marion has jumped back on top, 6-5 over Adair County, and that's in the bottom of the third. Marion County, it looks like, threatening with runners on first and second, no outs.
0: And a loaded 20th district, Weston. We talk about it each broadcast. The first round of the district here at Kirby Smith Stadium is going to be electric. I think it's a Sunday afternoon doubleheader, if I'm not sure. So just going to be an awesome day of baseball, Weston.
2: May 17th, I think, is what you said, right?
0: Yeah, I think it's a week from Sunday. And Campbellsville, if you're not, if we didn't catch us earlier, number one seed in the district. There's still some things to go on at the bottom half of the district, but we will be the number one seed and be the home team here as Carson Mills comes in against Dax Gray with bases loaded, and Dax is going to take ball one. Pressure situation to come into here for any pitcher, and we'll see who wins this battle between Mills and Gray. Gray's been hot as can be on the at the plate, and 2 outs, 7-2 Campbellsville. Mills is going to take the sign from Veach, and Gray is going to step in. 1-0 count. And he's going to take ball two, 2-0. So
2: nice
0: Dax,
2: nice one there by Dax, taking the breaking ball in. Hitters count right here. You got to be thinking you're going to get a pitch to hit.
0: Yep, so Dax digs in, young man hitting over 400 on the season, just having a breakout season. And Mills is going to deliver a fastball for strike number one. So 2 balls and 1 strike to Dax Gray with 2 outs. Bases are loaded. 7-2 Eagles here in the bottom half of the fifth inning at Kirby Smith Stadium. Swafford and Remy Brown, and is it Willis on third?
2: It's going to be Willis on third.
0: Dax Gray's going to step in, and he's going to take strike two. And a good pitch there by Mills. So 2-2 count, 2 outs.
2: It's like a little breaking ball on the outer half there. Mills kind of hides the ball well, kind of crossfires just a little bit, trying to a little tough to pick up.
0: So 2-2 count, bags are full, 2 outs, 7-2 Campbellsville. Mills comes on in relief here in the bottom of five, pitching to Dax Gray. Gray digs in, and strike three. So good job by Mills of getting us out of it. You know, love to see us add to it, but it doesn't happen sometimes.
2: Yeah, froze with a fastball there on the inside part of the plate. So nonetheless, we do put up a crooked number. Campbellsville is going to go ahead in the bottom of the fifth and take a 7-2 lead. Again, like to thank our sponsors. We're going to take a quick break here and give us time to catch your breath. Again, if you've been listening, it's a fast-paced game. So you've been listening to WTCO, The Rock, your home of Campbellsville Athletics. We'll join you back after the break.
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0: We are back here at Kirby Smith Stadium, 7-2 Eagles, top of the sixth. Somerville has went the distance as he steps in and fires strike one on a foul ball to Isaac Burris, power hitter for the Cardinals. He's got 8 home runs on the season. So, again, I know Somerville and Longhorn are going to handle with care here. As you know, we want to continue to be efficient. And there's ball one, 1-1 pitch to Burris.
2: Yeah, nice job there by Somerville on the mix. A little 0-1 curveball, excuse me. And, again, this young man has come up all three innings, the lead off the inning. So got to like that if you're Campbellsville. Nobody on the base pass in front of the guy that can hit the ball out of the ballpark.
0: 1-2 count as a beautiful curveball to Burris from Somerville. And Somerville working fast ahead in the count. And strike three. I'll be honest with you, Weston, something I picked up on here. I don't know that Somerville's velocity is not picking up as the game goes
2: on. Stronger. I was about to say the same thing. That one had a little giddy up behind it there. It looks like after Cade battled through that first inning, he's getting sharper as we go.
0: Yeah, 7-2, Campbellsville, one out, top of six. Baker Cox, young man who laced one to left field last inning and got a nice single. So he and Somerville with a chess match again. And there's going to be ball one, a little bit low, starting with a curveball this time. So.
2: Yep.
0: Lawhorn is on top of his game back there. He's doing a pitch calling to Baker Cox. Somerville working fast. And there is a pop-up. Eastridge and Gray going to work back. And Eastridge going to make that play.
2: Nice job by Case.
0: He said, let me in on this.
2: He said, let me in on the action, Dax. I'm tired of you getting all of them. So nice job by Cade pitching to contact early. Two quick outs to begin the top of the sixth as we have senior number 7, Grayson Kearney, coming into the batter's box for the Cardinals.
0: And got him to pop up a couple times, but a grinder at the plate. Mm-hmm. And don't be surprised seeing him here this third time, you know, with the AB here. Can't relax here with old Grayson. Somerville comes set, and there's a foul ball. Almost got it in the booth. Hope that don't hit the old red Dodge back there.
2: If it does, it won't hurt it.
0: It'll take a licking and keep on ticking. I'll put it right there against the Timex watch, Weston, I tell you. But I don't think it found the old Dodge back there. As Kearney has a foul ball for strike one. Somerville. And there's strike two. And I tell you what you do. If you take a deep breath in this game, you miss a pitch.
2: You do. You do. You really do. And, again, kudos to both the pitchers. They're working fast. They're working with pace, keeping their defense engaged. Kearney down 0-2 right here, two outs. So the Eagles lead 7-2 in the top of the sixth.
0: Yeah, Grayson Kearney up with 0-2 count. And Somerville, let's see how we work this. AB, looks like we're going to be up and out. And there is a fly ball to center field. Remy Brown under it, and what, 5-6 pitch inning?
2: Yeah, maybe 6 or 7, as it wasn't many, and that's the type of innings you love as a pitcher. Again, the strikeout is what everybody likes, but efficiency wins this game and putting the ball in play, especially when you got a defense like this. 7 pitch inning, according to our man Phil Lawhorn right here.
0: Phil, where are we at on total pitch count for Somerville so far?
4: Under 80.
0: 79 pitches, and just another efficient outing as we do this here. As the Eagles are going to come up here, I think we got 2, 3, 4 coming up, Burwash, Eastridge, and Somerville. As we're going to stay here on this one, as the innings between the time between the innings has been very quick tonight. Great pace to this baseball game.
2: Yeah, very quick game as Mills warms up. And he come on in a pressure-packed situation, got out of it with a strikeout there last inning. So going to face the heart of our order here, 2-3-4. Ty Burwash, the freshman shortstop, going to get things started here for the Eagles.
0: And one thing you see, and I love this, and I can't say it enough, Bryson Turpin, another injury, out again, and he's over there leading the cheers, and he's over there pumping the guys up, and he's just really, really being what a senior is. And we're gonna roll it now to Ty Burwash, who has had just a heck of a night at the plate. Love to see T Burr stay hot here and add to this lead. As we know in a crosstown rivalry, no lead is safe. As we in the bottom half of the sixth inning, and Burwash gonna hit one back up. Nice play by Mills. He's gonna run it over and do a little handoff there, and T Burr is gonna be out. to start this bottom of the sixth. 7-2, Campbellsville. Somerville has went the distance, under 80 pitches so far tonight, grinding, competing. That's going to bring up with his theme song, the smooth operator, Case Eastridge, who is 3-for-3 on the night and just having a monster night, Wes.
2: Yeah, nice night here for Case. Really don't know what to throw him. He's hit a curveball, he's hit a couple fastballs, just locked in right now at the plate as Mills comes set. It's going to be a curveball in the dirt for Case.
0: So ball one.
2: Seeing the ball well here, Coach.
0: He sure is, man. And just having that season that I know he longed for as a senior, hitting over 400, four or five home runs, excellent on the mound this year so far, and just having a monster year here, for which is what we've come to expect. We've grown used to it. We see it on the football field. We see it here in baseball, and just love to watch this kid compete. Two balls and no strikes to Eastridge. And he's going to take strike one there with a fastball. Love to see that same pitch again here, Weston, to be quite honest with you.
2: Yeah, he probably would too, Pettit, I'll be honest. On the inner half, snuck one in on him. So 2-1 as Mills comes set. See what we get here.
0: And just a little bit late on that fastball. It's going to be a foul ball. So we're going to two balls and two strikes. Mills come in here with it. And like I said, in last inning got him out of a jam and hadn't slowed down. 2-2 to Eastridge here. Carson Mills on the mound for Taylor County. 7-2 Campbellsville in the bottom half of the sixth inning. Mills comes set. And he's going to miss just inside. He's going to fill the count to Eastridge.
2: Good take there by Case on the inner half. And, again, looks like they're trying to work Case in. So Case is trying to fill out the umpire, seeing how far he can go there, ask him, you know, how far off that was.
0: Yeah, absolutely. So Case digs in. 3-2 count. Mills comes set. And there's another to Baker Cox, second baseman. He's going to field it clean, and that's going to be out number two in the inning. Nice hustle by Case. That's the things that the senior does.
2: Getting down the line no matter what. Again, it could have been easy to pull up on that one. Probably going to be out. Routine play, but Case sprints to the bag. And that's contagious.
0: I mean, absolutely. And you just see an energy from our Eagles this year. They're 20-4 on the year, 5-0 in the district, regional champs all A, 20 wins. So many good things going on. And you see us celebrating a bunt. You see the little things. You see hustling out. With a 7-2 lead here on a ball you're probably going to get out on. You just love to see it. There's Somerville fouling off the first pitch.
2: It's so cliche, Petty, but when you do the small things right, continuous, over and over, and it develops into a habit, then, you know, that leads to big things. And like you said, buying into the bunt game, stealing bags, just sacrificing for your team, that's what this team has done this year. And that's why we're in the shape we're in right now, 20 wins already.
0: Absolutely. As Somerville's going to hit one hard to center field, I think McLean's going to have room as he goes back to the fence. And whoo! Man, we've had several baseballs hit right there, Weston.
2: We have. And I think did Cade hit one earlier like that, maybe even? I think squared one up. But McLean, nice job just kind of finding the fence. And right there at the warning track, hauls it in. So that's going to end the inning here as the Eagles are unable to score. Only the second inning of the game that the Eagles don't hang a number on the scoreboard, which is always a positive sign if you're a baseball guy. So we're going to take a moment here and recognize our sponsors. Thank you guys so much for sponsoring our athletics and our spring sports with Eagle baseball and softball. Those are Taylor County Kentucky Farm Bureau, Campbellsville Independent Schools, Auto Smart, Lee's Famous Recipe of Campbellsville, Taylor Regional Hospital, The Appliance Store in Columbia, Taylor County Bank, JRR Motor Sales, TJ Regional Health, Nifley Ag Supply and Hardware, Eastridge Phelps Pharmacy, and A Different Drummer Dance Studio.
0: Great group of sponsors, Weston, and we sure appreciate it. Appreciate all of our listeners. We try to shout out those people that text us throughout the game, and we appreciate it so much. 7-2, Campbellsville with a lead as we hit. We're three outs away from a season sweep against Taylor County. But with that being said, we've got Vaughn up. We've got 1-2-3 up for the Cardinals, and we know these wins don't come easy. So let's talk about offensive approach. If you're Taylor County, 7-2, what are you thinking here, Weston?
2: I mean, I'll be honest. I think probably, you're going to be selective. I know that Coach Gupton played for Coach Gum. He had a philosophy there. When you're down like this, you take maybe it'd be a little bit more selective, get up on the plate, and just turn the lineup over. Continue to not make that out. Turn it over to your buddy behind you there, and it's next man up mentality.
0: And one thing I will notice, Coach Milby, Coach Lewis, Coach Smith, and Coach John, just coaching, mm-hmm. Talking through every scenario. As I got a great view of them there as Somerville comes set. He's going to deliver ball one to Vaughn, who I think has been on base every time, scored both Cardinal runs. And, if you're Taylor County, this is where you want to be as far as a comeback goes. Got a little Cameron Smith listening in. We got my man Cam, former Eagle baseball player, son of Coach Kirby Smith, and just a great young man. So, Cameron, thank you for listening in. We appreciate you, buddy, and we're going to see if the Eagles can bring this one home. It's a beautiful curveball there from Somerville.
2: Cameron was a part, just flashing back there, of a district championship over, I can remember, his senior year maybe.
0: Yeah, I think you're right, man. Yep. Came back and won it. Got a nice, maybe a 10-6 win as Vaughn's going to hit a foul ball, and the count's now even up 2-2 to him. Beautiful curveball. Mm-hmm. But I think Cameron him 10-6, 10-5, maybe beat Taylor County over
2: upset,
0: at Taylor.
2: Upset, maybe.
0: Upset, yeah, maybe lost both games during the regular season and had upset, but certainly glad to have Cam tuning in on the radio tonight. As Somerville evens up the count 2-2, Vaughn's at the plate, 7-2, Camelsville, no outs. Top half of the seventh inning, Eagles are three outs away from the district sweep, if we could hang on to this one. So Vaughn's going to take the count to 3-2, and just a good hitter, knows his way around the plate, and just a tough matchup here, and we're going to see who wins. Somerville comes set, and that's going to fill it up.
2: I think I was right.
0: Yeah, ball four. And there you go. There's the runners. And, you know, at this point in the game, you want runners on the bases. Gives kids a chance to swing away because we know one run or two is no good. So we're going to need five runs. So, Eagles, if you're the Eagle defense, you're thinking outs, right, Weston? You're thinking outs.
2: Yeah, you're thinking outs again, just playing for outs again. Coach Milby coming out to the mound. Maybe a pitch and change right here.

0: 7-2 Campbellsville, top of the seventh. Reese Vaughn draws a leadoff walk, and Carson Mills is going to step in. Somerville has went the distance here for Campbellsville, and he's going to start with ball one to Mills. And again, if you're Campbellsville right here, Weston, you're thinking outs. Runs don't matter until we get a little further in the, down the road here, but Somerville's come set, and Vaughn's taking a lead. Probably not going to be real aggressive on the pass.
1: No, probably not. Probably you don't want to run yourself out of an inning right here if you're Taylor County. So, again, look to just kind of play base-to-base, stationary, and be safe. Cade falls behind 2-0, so got to be careful here. Got to make a pitch here 2-0 when a hitter's count.
0: Carson Mills steps in. Somerville takes the sign. And there's strike number one as he battles back with a fastball. Good job by Cade. And, again, you love to see Campbellsville with the senior on the mound in the position here to get the district sweep, but we know we're a long way from home. Somerville comes set, takes the sign, and there's a fastball, and it's going to be to Remy Brown, and it's going to get to the fence and bounce over. So Mills is going to get a double, and that's going to take runners to second and third, and this is the way you want to start it off if you're Taylor County and you're thinking about a comeback. And that's going to bring the big slugger, Cole McClain, up with a chance to squeeze things up a little bit here.
1: I think he's probably going to get the same treatment.
0: We're going to see if he gets a free pass again here with Somerville up and load the bases. Again, I don't think it's a bad idea put you a force out at any place. Talk me through it, Weston.
1: I think we're getting ready to get a pitching change here, Coach. Coach Mill will be out for the second time. He's looking out towards center field. I think you're going to see center fielder Remy Brown get some action here. Could be wrong, but
0: and on that note, let's take a quick commercial break. We're going to take it back to the station for what hopefully will be our final commercial break. As a 7-2 Campbellsville, runners on second and third for the Cardinals here in the top of seven. We're going to go back to WTCO, the home of Campbellsville Athletics.
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0: You have tuned back in, or if you're still with us, we are up, Campbellsville up 7-2. We are three outs away, but a long way from home as the Cardinals have started the top of the seventh with runners on second and third after a walk and a double from Vaughn and Mills. And now we got the big slugger up, Cole McClain. And he's going to get a free pass. We're going to walk him again here and pitch to Silas Young. And pitching change over the commercial break. We've now got to reliever Remy Brown, the center fielder, in a big moment here. No outs. Senior Silas Young up for the Cardinals. And, man, can't be easy, can it, Coach?
1: No, can't be easy. And, again, we've had a pitching change. Remy Brown on the mound for the Campbellsville Eagles as he is in the windup.
0: And there's a well-hit ball.
1: Mason's got it. Or Case.
0: And nice play by Eastrich.
1: Oh, Caser.
0: That's all right. Hold him back. Hold him back. Up. And they're going to hold up. Runners are going to hold. No tag. So we caught a little bit of a break there. Eastrich makes a nice play on a well-hit ball.
1: Nothing hurts right now. We'll
0: That's
1: trade
0: right. We take outs,
1: outs,
0: right?
1: outs for runs right now.
0: Yeah, we trade outs for runs and really what Remy needs right there.
1: Absolutely.
0: Absolutely. That's going to push the score to 7-3. It's going to bring JT Johns up. And runners on first and second, one out now here in the top of the seventh. Remy Brown on the pitch in relief for the Eagles. And Mills and McClain are.

0: not nice hit there by Silas. And luckily for us, right at Case. Case made a great play. Remy Brown comes set and misses just a little bit outside to JT Johns, the lefty, who pitched the bulk of the game for Taylor County. Brown, you know, you want to see strikes here. He's got great stuff. Good velo. Just, you know, put it in play and let's this defense behind you bring it on home. Ball two, 2-0 from Remy to JT Johns.
1: A little slider that missed inside. Lucky that JT got out of the way of that.
0: Remy with a 2-0 count, one out, 7-3, Camelsville, top of the seventh. And there is a beaut. And that's what you want to see. Locate that fastball right there, 2-1 count.
1: If you know anything about Remy, you know he has electric stuff. He's got a live arm. Everything he throws moves. So, again, just pumping his own, trusting that defense behind you because you got a good one out there. If you're Remy, just got to trust those eight guys behind you.
0: And a little bit high on that one, so 3-1. Love to see him battle back right here and keep himself out of any kind of trouble as Remy Brown is in relief. And JT Johns at the plate for the Cardinals with one out, 7-3 in the top half of the seventh inning. Campbellsville with a lead. Runners on first and second for Taylor County. And there's ball four. So that's going to bring that's going to make things real interesting as that's going to bring the tying run to the plate now for, is that Kaysen? Kaysen Thompson up for
1: Thompson. And I'm looking on deck there, Coach. You know, not to look ahead here, but you got the Isaac Burris kid on deck who is known, can lose one. Not saying that
0: absolutely
1: Kaysen couldn't, but.
0: Absolutely. So Remy's going to come set. And there's a fastball right down the pipe. And that's what you want to see. Pump that fastball in there. Let's make them hit it. And let's see what happens. How about a double play to finish this thing over?
1: I'd take it right now.
0: Somerville to Burwash to Swafford. Can we have that? And there is a pop
1: it's
0: fly,
1: it's
0: and that's going to be foul. But, again, we're ahead 0-2. Nice. Now let's stay gritty. Now let's compete, right?
1: Yep, now you go after him. You've got him where you want him, 0-2. Your stuff plays. Remy's got a wipeout slider right here. Also electric fastball. So, again, Remy's kind of settled in right here. Go right at him, attack.
0: Up in the box, I like to pump that fastball right by him right here. Let's see what Remy and Lawhorn choose to do. Runners on full. Runner bags are full. Bases loaded, 7-3, Campbellsville with a lead and one out. Kaysen Thompson at the plate, Remy Brown on the mound. Oh, baby.
1: Went with a little backdoor slider action there.
0: Great pitch, just missed.
1: Maybe just a touch inside. Good take there by Thompson.
0: And 1-2 count now from Brown to Thompson. Lawhorn with a sign, Brown steps in. And there's strike three, big out, big time out for Remy Brown. Strike three, and nice job there by Remy. And we've got the Burris kid up. And
2: hitter number 19, Isaac Burris.
0: What the stage is set, right? So
1: power on power here, Coach.
0: Power on power. 7-3, two outs, Brown to Burris, and let's see what happens. Brown comes set, and maybe a little handle with care here. You never know. But we'll see. We'll see what happens. And I say that, you know, you, if you have a choice, you want to be Campbellsville here.
1: Absolutely.
0: You want to be up 7-3, Brown on the mound, and we'll just see what happens. As Remy gets a sign from Lawhorn, bases are loaded, and he's pumping that fastball, and two balls and no strikes. Bases loaded. 7-3, Campbellsville leads Taylor County in the top half of the seventh inning in this 20th District crosstown rivalry. Brown takes the sign, and Burris steps in. And there is a, whoo.
1: That was a challenge right there.
0: That was mano y mano, as they say. And Remy won that one. Let's don't do me that way no more, Remy.
1: No, got to locate that fastball right there. Maybe just a little bit up. Got away with one right there, but that was power fastball from Remy.
0: Yep. Ooh, just missed there. Man, good pitch. Good pitch. 3-1 to Burris. Remy wanted that one, Coach. He wanted that one. Still, you know, here you handle with care and – and let's make somebody behind him at worst try to beat us here. As Remy comes set, and there's strike two, and this kid is swinging out of his shoes. I'm going to tell you, if he hits one, we don't want to see that. 3-2.
1: Base runners will be moving on the pitch here. Remy in the windup. So a little payoff pitch here in the bottom
0: Burris.
1: Of the – or sorry, top of the seventh.
0: So if you like a little suspense, a little theatrics, you've got it here at Kirby Smith Stadium. As Brown delivers, and there's strike three.
2: Yes!
0: big time by Remy Brown for strike three. Your Eagles are going to sweep the 20th district, sweep crosstown rival Taylor County. Big time win. Kate Somerville, Remy Brown hitting 1 through 9. What a great day to be an Eagle. Let's talk about it, Weston.
1: Coach, it's always great to beat your crosstown rival again. We talked about it. This is the emotion that comes with this game. Camelsville, again, already had the one seed wrapped up, but you got to love the fact that they're not satisfied, and they wanted to come in here and take care of business on their home field, and exactly what they did. And, Coach, I'll be honest, 7-2, and we left a ton on base still. So, but just an overall very good game here by the Eagles, pitching it, hitting it 1 through 9, and, again, protecting your home field. And just having that momentum going into the district tournament that's going to be played at your place a week away here. Still don't know what the seeding's going to be, but we do know that the Camelsville Eagles are going to be the one seed hosting the district, taking care of business, 6-0 in district play.
0: Absolutely, and just 21-4 on the season, 6-0 in the 20th district in what we know is a loaded 20th district. Just a great night of baseball if you're a Camelsville Eagle fan. You know, as I said at the, you know, there when we closed it out, 1 through 9, hitting, base running, bunting, hitting for power, hitting for average. Kate Somerville with, you know, what a gutsy performance, Weston, from Kate Somerville. Comes back after Monday night's outing and goes, you know, what, 6 1/3, 6 innings maybe, and then. And no secret, Weston, Kate Somerville is your Duo Broadland player of the game. And whoever the selection committee is, you have my undivided attention, support on that, buddy. Great job by the committee, Weston. Let's talk about it.
1: Absolutely. Just kudos to the senior there wanting the ball again. I think Coach Milby was talking about earlier today, you know, Cade comes to him. He wanted the ball after throwing 60 against a region contender, LaRue County, on Monday night. He turns around. Coach Milby said, hey, he's got a rubber arm. The kid can throw and not get tender. So that's exactly what he did tonight, and he kept a very potent Taylor County offense in check all night. Pitched out of a couple jams there, but then honestly Coach Pettit got stronger as the game. We talked about it, a little bit more velo, a little crisper breaking ball, and that's a big time performance by senior Kate Somerville.
0: And do we have JV tonight, Weston, or no JV?
1: I do not believe that we do. I think that Taylor has not played JV this year.
0: Okay, so we're going to not have JV tonight. We're just going to talk you through just a couple minutes here, kind of recap what we saw. Kate Somerville, 6 innings pitched, 3 runs allowed. Senior comes back after outing earlier in the week and just wants the baseball. Just a gutsy performance. Case Eastridge leads away at the plate. Three out of four on the night. But so many names I could mention, 1 through 9. Dax Gray, Remy Brown comes in there with bases loaded and just, you know, shuts it down with 2 Ks, if I'm not mistaken. Yeah, is that
1: two
0: right?
1: 2 Ks there. And just a crucial K. We talked about it. The Isaac Burris kid, you know, a power hitter that could lose one. And we talked about he's got 7 home runs on the year. Remy challenges when the fastball back to back there and sneaks it past him. Just a couple things to note here. Kate Somerville, 6 innings on the mound tonight, threw a total of 89 pitches, 60 of those strikes. So the strike percentage is there. Only allowed 6 hits, 5 strikeouts. And Remy comes in 1 inning and 2 punch outs. On the offensive side of the ball tonight for the Eagles, we've got, like you said, senior Case Eastridge, 3 for 4. Mason Willis, 2 for 3. Remy Bound, 2 for 3. Ty Burwash with a knock there. So 10 hits total for the Eagles. One stat that kind of jumps out to me, Coach, and we've talked about it, probably the biggest difference in this year's team and last year's team. We only have 5 strikeouts tonight against a very good arm in JT Johns. Last year we were double digits a lot of games. When you put the ball in play, good things happen.
0: Absolutely, Coach. And just want to thank the folks that make this happen. I want to mention our sponsors, Taylor County Kentucky Farm Bureau, Campbellsville Independent Schools, Auto Smart, Lee's Famous Recipe of Campbellsville, Taylor Regional Hospital, The Appliance Store in Columbia, Taylor County Bank, JRR Motor Sales, TJ Regional Health, Nifley Ag Supply and Hardware, Eastridge Phelps Pharmacy, and A Different Drummer. I also want to thank Hayden back at the station. He does a phenomenal job. He's patient with us. He works us through some of the technical things that maybe we don't always understand, but thank you, Hayden and Austin. They're great folks. They always are up early to make sure the broadcast goes smooth. Had Dan Durham on the PA tonight and Phil Longhorn on the scoreboard, and it makes this booth come to life for me. They carry an old guy like myself through with stats and with history and with knowledge, and it just blows me away to be a part of this and to hear them and the way they see the game of baseball. And Dan is also smiling. His Eagles won. His Braves are on fire. I mean, it's a great day to be Dan Durham, too, right now, is what he said. Grandkids everywhere. I mean, well, what a time to be Dan Durham and a Braves fan. But we also want to thank our listeners. We appreciate you. We appreciate the text throughout the game. We appreciate what you do here. And we just love the opportunity to watch good baseball and to showcase on the air those that can't make it, the kids that make up the Kelmsville Eagle baseball program and the coaches and all the support staff that pour in. And we mentioned earlier we got our good buddy Dave Ellis back tonight and good friend of Kelmsville Eagle baseball. We had Jack in the dugout and just a great night for Eagles. But for Weston Jones, my color man, and for Austin and Hayden back at the station, and for all the folks listening at home, this is David Pettit, your Eagles 7-3 victory over Taylor County, 21-4 on the season. And as I always wrap the broadcast up by saying, it's a great day to be an Eagle. Thank you and have a good evening.